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0: United States calling. Are we reaching?
1: Young Lust, perhaps the most lustful Pink Floyd song since Arnold Lane. Well, that's going way back. Arnold Lane was the first song ever released by Pink Floyd in 1967, written by Syd Barrett. Story of a man who liked to collect women's clothing from washing lines there in England. Yes, his name was Arnold Lane. Well, why did he bring that up? That's a song no one even remembers. Joe Walsh is on the way. Stand by for that.
2: 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Prizes will not be mailed or delivered. Any winner under the age of 18 must be accompanied by a parent or legal guardian. No trade or cash equivalent will be awarded for any contest prize. Any person or persons found to be in violation of these contest rules before, during, or after the respective contest or giveaway will be disqualified and will not be eligible for future contests or giveaways.
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4: Here's your Rock weather update. Lows level off around 66. Overnight, under partly cloudy skies, southwesterly winds around 5 miles an hour. Chance of thunderstorms Sunday. Highs level off around 78. Cloudy skies with a few peaks of sun. Mainly cloudy skies. Sunday night, chance of thunderstorms 66. Chance for storms Monday and Tuesday with highs in the low 80s. That's your local forecast update. I'm meteorologist Ray Miller from the Rock Weather Center. Currently 68.
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0: Stone Temple Pilots, Vaseline. Not to be confused with Vaseline. An O in the STP song, an E in the petroleum jelly, if you're following along in spelling. But that didn't stop people from coming up with creative ways to market that song, including a CD that had what looked like a petroleum jelly label. But if you look closely, it's not spelled with an E, it's spelled with an O. And that's how I'm going to go out the door. It's Tim Jeffries. It's been a lot of fun hanging out with you this week. Catch you back on the radio Monday night. Enjoy the rest of your week.
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1: ABC News, I'm Dave Packer. Fast-moving wildfires in Washington State triggered go-now orders for residents in and around Spokane Saturday. A statewide emergency had already been issued due to drought conditions. Governor Bob Ferguson saying he's hopeful that FEMA will help.
2: We'll, of course, be making sure we maximize any appropriate requests to FEMA and just really appreciate their partnership in the past and look forward to having in the future as well during this really challenging time.
1: Level 3 evacuation orders issued for anyone in the path of the Old Trails Fire and the Fairview Road Fire. Multiple people dead after a shooting at an In-N-Out Burger restaurant in Twin Falls, Idaho. Police say the shooter is dead. People multiple injured, and they're still working to ascertain the exact number of fatalities. Growing concerns over the security of water systems across the U.S. as more states report they've been victim of a suspected cyber attack. 9 reported attacks in Michigan, at least 7 states reporting some kind of incursion. This is ABC News.
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5: Here's your Rock weather update. Lows level off around 66. Overnight, under partly cloudy skies, southwesterly winds around 5 miles an hour. Chance of thunderstorms Sunday. Highs level off around 78. Cloudy skies with a few peaks of sun. Mainly cloudy skies Sunday night. Chance of thunderstorms 66. Chance for storms Monday and Tuesday with highs in the low 80s. That's your local forecast update. I'm meteorologist Ray Miller from the Rock Weather Center. Currently 68.
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0: Let's go, the cars with mud. Let's go. Come on, your weekend headspace is on. We're into the beginning of August. You know, you got a party on because before you know it, the new fall season will be here. What are we talking about? Under 40 days or so until Labor Day weekend, the new fall season will be here. The pumpkin spice will be in the air. So let's go. Go rock your weekend right now for your summertime fun. The top, they're coming up. I'll throw on Ozzy and the Police are next.
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3: Here's your Rock weather update. Lows level off around 66. Overnight, under partly cloudy skies, southwesterly winds around 5 miles an hour. Chance of thunderstorms Sunday. Highs level off around 78. Cloudy skies with a few peaks of sun. Mainly cloudy skies Sunday night. Chance of thunderstorms 66. Chance for storms Monday and Tuesday with highs in the low 80s. That's your local forecast update. I'm meteorologist Ray Miller from the Rock Weather Center. Currently 68.
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0: Yeah, John Michael Osborne, Ozzy, Mama, I'm Coming Home with Mud. We heard from Metallica in that set. Boy, Metallica rocking quite a tour for years. They've been rocking a tour. In fact, they get to the Vegas Sphere in Rocktober to rock for a long time, then back out on tour, then back to the Sphere. Looks like they'll be on tour till deep into 2027. Way to go, Metallica. Keep rocking. Led Zepp there coming up. I'll throw on Def Lepp in the top. They're on deck, too.
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1: ABC News, I'm Dave Packer. President Trump Saturday night announcing that he's holding off on new strikes against Iran after officials warned that the president was considering an intense attack on energy targets, which could have begun this weekend. Multiple U.S. officials saying that investigators are looking at whether Iran or any of its proxies are responsible for cyber attacks on water systems across America. Former senior operations officer for the CIA, Daryl Blocker.
2: Iran does have the capability to go in and wreak havoc, to go in and change the settings on the water. And then water, of course, provides everything.
1: U.S. Attorney Jeanine Pirro is breaking ranks with the Trump administration and dropping the vandalism charges against the former Olympian accused of damaging the Lincoln Memorial reflecting pool. She now says a botched installation caused the damage. Vincent Pastore, who played mobsters in TV and film, most remembered for his iconic role on The Sopranos, has died. He was 80. This is ABC News.
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6: Here's your Rock weather update. Lows level off around 66. Overnight under partly cloudy skies. Southwesterly winds around 5 miles an hour. Chance of thunderstorms Sunday. Highs level off around 78. Cloudy skies with a few peaks of sun. Mainly cloudy skies. Sunday night, chance of thunderstorms, 66. Chance for storms, Monday and Tuesday, with highs in the low 80s. That's your local forecast update. I'm meteorologist Ray Miller from the Rock Weather Center. Currently, 68.
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0: What a great one from The Who and Behind Blue Eyes with Mud. I love that tune. We heard the Scorpions in that set. Scorpions rocking a tour again. 60 years of Scorpions greatness, a Vegas residency as well. Way to go, Scorpions, and happy anniversary, Night Ranger. They're coming up. Other on Boston and GNR, they're on deck too.
1: 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Participants can only win one contest prize per person every 30 days, Monday through Friday, excluding holidays within 30 days, or the prize will be forfeited. Prizes will not be mailed or delivered. Any winner under the age of 18 must be accompanied by a parent or legal guardian. No trade or cash equivalent will be awarded for any contest prize. Any person or persons found to be in violation of these contest rules before, during, or after the respective contest or giveaway will be disqualified and will not be eligible for future contests or giveaways.
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3: Here's your Rock weather update. Lows level off around 66. Overnight under partly cloudy skies, southwesterly winds around 5 miles an hour. Chance thunderstorms Sunday. Highs level off around 78. Cloudy skies with a few peaks of sun. Mainly cloudy skies. Sunday night, chance of thunderstorms, 66. Chance for storms, Monday and Tuesday, with highs in the low 80s. That's your local forecast update. I'm meteorologist Ray Miller from the Rock Weather Center. Currently, it's 70 degrees.
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0: Oh, I love that one from Boston. It goes two different ways. I'll give you a piece of my mind. I'll give you a piece of my skull. Or, peace of mind, serenity. Either way, that's a very cool tune from the legendary Boston Journey. They're coming up. I'll throw on Tesla. And GNR, they're on deck as well.
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2: ABC News, I'm Dave Packer. Fast-moving wildfires in Washington State triggered go-now orders for residents in and around Spokane Saturday. A statewide emergency had already been issued due to drought conditions. Governor Bob Ferguson saying he's hopeful that FEMA will help.
3: We'll, of course, be making sure we maximize any appropriate requests to FEMA and just really appreciate their partnership in the past and look forward to having in the future as well during this really challenging time.
2: Level 3 evacuation orders issued for anyone in the path of the Old Trails Fire and the Fairview Road Fire. Multiple people dead after a shooting at an In-N-Out Burger restaurant in Twin Falls, Idaho. Police say the shooter is dead. People multiple injured, and they're still working to ascertain the exact number of fatalities. Growing concerns over the security of water systems across the U.S. as more states report they've been victim of a suspected cyber attack. 9 reported attacks in Michigan, at least 7 states reporting some kind of incursion. This is ABC News.
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7: Here's your Rock weather update. Partly cloudy overnight with lows around 66. Southerly winds around 5 miles an hour. More clouds than sun. Sunday chance.

0: For storms, highs level off around 78. Lows level off around 66. Sunday night, chance of thunderstorms. 81, Monday, with a chance for storms. 82, Tuesday, storms continue. That's your local forecast update. I'm meteorologist Ray Miller from the Rock Weather Center. Right now, it's 70 degrees.
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0: Yeah, the Hocus Pocus Magic Power Triumph with Mud. What a fantastic tune. We heard the Rolling Stones in that set with the Honky Tonk Rolling Stones with that new album out, which is tremendous, called Foreign Tongues. What a great new LP, 14 new tracks, plus some cool album cover art, too. Check it out. You'll dig big time. Supertramp, they're coming up. Author on Green Day and Tom Petty is next.
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3: Here's your Rock weather update. Partly cloudy overnight with lows around 66. Southerly winds around 5 miles an hour. More clouds than sun. Sunday, chance for storms. Highs level off around 78. Lows level off around 66. Sunday night, chance of thunderstorms. 81 Monday with a chance for storms. 82 Tuesday, storms continue. That's your local forecast update. I'm meteorologist Ray Miller from the Rock Weather Center. Right now, it's 70 degrees.
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0: right on Green Day. They know the time of your life with Mud. It is. Come on, summertime 2026, although 35 days or so from right now will be the new fall season. Labor Day weekend 2026. The pumpkin spice will be a-brewing, so go enjoy the rest of your summertime fun. REO, they're coming up. I'll throw on the Red Hot Chili Peppers. And Supertramp, they're on deck too.
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1: ABC News, I'm Dave Packard. President Trump Saturday night announcing that he's holding off on new strikes against Iran after officials warned that the president was considering an intense attack on energy targets, which could have begun this weekend. Multiple U.S. officials saying that investigators are looking at whether Iran or any of its proxies are responsible for cyber attacks on water systems across America. Former senior operations officer for the CIA, Daryl Blocker.
2: Iran does have the capability to go in and wreak havoc, to go in and change the settings on the water. And then water, of course, provides everything.
1: U.S. Attorney Jeanine Pirro is breaking ranks with the Trump administration and dropping the vandalism charges against the former Olympian accused of damaging the Lincoln Memorial reflecting pool. She now says a botched installation caused the damage. Vincent Pastore, who played mobsters in TV and film, most remembered for his iconic role on The Sopranos, has died. He was 80. This is ABC News.
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6: Here's your Rock weather update. Partly cloudy overnight with lows around 66. Southerly winds around 5 miles an hour. More clouds than sun. Sunday, chance for storms. Highs level off around 78. Lows level off around 66. Sunday night, chance of thunderstorms. 81 Monday, with a chance for storms. 82 Tuesday, storms continue. That's your local forecast update. I'm meteorologist Ray Miller from the Rock Weather Center. Right now, 68.
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0: Yeah, what a great one from Rare Earth. I just want to celebrate another day of living, another day of life. Always good on your weekend headspace and your Sunday fun day. On Monday, you know, yeah, you're happy to be alive, but not as impactful, right? Hey, Joan Jett is coming up. Author on Robert Palmer and Pearl Jam. They're next.
1: 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Participants can only win one contest prize per person every 30 days, Monday through Friday, excluding holidays within 30 days, or the prize will be forfeited. Prizes will not be mailed or delivered. Any winner under the age of 18 must be accompanied by a parent or legal guardian. No trade or cash equivalent will be awarded for any contest prize. Any person or persons found to be in violation of these contest rules before, during, or after the respective contest or giveaway will be disqualified and will not be eligible for future contests or giveaways.
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3: Here's your Rock weather update. Partly cloudy overnight with lows around 66. Southerly winds around 5 miles an hour. More clouds than sun. Sunday, chance for storms. Highs level off around 78. Lows level off around 66. Sunday night, chance of thunderstorms. 81 Monday with a chance for storms. 82 Tuesday, storms continue. That's your local forecast update. I'm meteorologist Ray Miller from the Rock Weather Center. Right now, 68.
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0: Yow, doctor, doctor, give me the news. I got a bad case of loving you, Robert Palmer, with mud, your love addiction to your physician. That's pretty weird, pretty creepy, you know. Hey, Steve Miller is coming up, author on Nirvana, and Joan Jett is on deck, too.
1: We all want our kids to grow up safe and healthy, so we show them how, and we tell them, with honest conversations that let them know what we expect. That's especially important when it comes to alcohol and other drugs. Kids need to know the dangers and how to avoid them. And when it comes to pain medications, opioids, they need to know that they should never be taken without a prescription and never shared with friends or family. It's dangerous and illegal. So talk with your kids, because when you talk, they hear you.
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1: ABC News, I'm Dave Packer. Fast-moving wildfires in Washington State triggered go-now orders for residents in and around Spokane Saturday. A statewide emergency had already been issued due to drought conditions. Governor Bob Ferguson saying he's hopeful that FEMA will help.
2: We'll, of course, be making sure we maximize any appropriate requests to FEMA and just really appreciate their partnership in the past and look forward to having in the future as well during this really challenging time.
1: Level 3 evacuation orders issued for anyone in the path of the Old Trails Fire and the Fairview Road Fire. Multiple people dead after a shooting at an In-N-Out Burger restaurant in Twin Falls, Idaho. Police say the shooter is dead, people multiple injured, and they're still working to ascertain the exact number of fatalities. Growing concerns over the security of water systems across the U.S. as more states report they've been victim of a suspected cyber attack. 9 reported attacks in Michigan, at least 7 states reporting some kind of incursion. This is ABC News.
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6: Here's your Rock weather update. Lows level off around 66. Overnight, under partly cloudy skies, south winds around 5 miles an hour. Cloudy skies with a few peaks of sun. Sunday, chance of thunderstorms. Daytime highs approaching 77. Mainly cloudy skies expected with fog in spots. Sunday night, chance of thunderstorms. Lows dip down to about 66. That's your local forecast update. I'm meteorologist Ray Miller from the Rock Weather Center. Currently 68.
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0: Yeah, Pride and Joy, SRV, Stevie Ray Vaughan with Mud. Our Pride and Joy, the NFL season begins Thursday. Well, preseason, that's Cardinals and Panthers. How about that? The NFL is back on big time. Hey, BTO, they're coming up. Author on Aerosmith and Kiss, they're next.
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3: Here's your Rock weather update. Lows level off around 66. Overnight, under partly cloudy skies, south winds around 5 miles an hour. Cloudy skies with a few peaks of sun. Sunday, chance of thunderstorms. Daytime highs approaching 77. Mainly cloudy skies expected with fog in spots. Sunday night, chance of thunderstorms. Lows dip down to about 66. That's your local forecast update. I'm meteorologist Ray Miller from the Rock Weather Center. Currently 68.
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0: Aerosmith and the Dude be looking like a lady with Mudkiss without unis and makeup. Go ahead and lick it up. I watched Paul Stanley and Gene Simmons on that cool internet show called Track Star with Jack Coyne, where they test the classic rock knowledge of rockers. Boy, Kiss, they are totally classic rock savants. They know everything about classic rock. Respect for Kiss to another level. Hey, Boston, they're coming up. I'll throw on AC/DC and BTO. They're on deck, too.
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1: ABC News, I'm Dave Packard. President Trump Saturday night announcing that he's holding off on new strikes against Iran after officials warned that the president was considering an intense attack on energy targets, which could have begun this weekend. Multiple U.S. officials saying that investigators are looking at whether Iran or any of its proxies are responsible for cyber attacks on water systems across America. Former senior operations officer for the CIA, Daryl Blocker.
2: Iran does have the capability to go in and wreak havoc, to go in and change the settings on the water. And then water, of course, provides everything.
1: U.S. Attorney Jeanine Pirro is breaking ranks with the Trump administration and dropping the vandalism charges against the former Olympian accused of damaging the Lincoln Memorial reflecting pool. She now says a botched installation caused the damage. Vincent Pastore, who played mobsters in TV and film, most remembered for his iconic role on The Sopranos, has died. He was 80. This is ABC News.
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6: Here's your Rock weather update. Cloudy skies with a few peaks of sun today with a chance of thunderstorms. High temperatures reach up to 77. Winds out of the southwest, 5 to 10 miles an hour. Chance of thunderstorms and foggy tonight. Lows level off around 66. Mainly cloudy skies expected. Slight chance of thunderstorms and foggy early tomorrow. High of 80. Partly cloudy skies. That's your local forecast update. I'm meteorologist Ray Miller from the Rock Weather Center. Right now, 68.
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0: Right on Eric Clapton after midnight, we're going to let it all hang down with the J.J. Cale classic made famous by Eric Clapton. I love that. Hanging out after midnight, we dig that big time. You know, they had the, remember the one from the 1980s, that beer-drinking jazz version of that tune? Not as cool as the OG version, right? Hey, Def Leppard, they're coming up. I'll throw on Leonard. Metallica is on deck as well.
1: 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Participants can only win one contest prize per person every 30 days, Monday through Friday, excluding holidays within 30 days, or the prize will be forfeited. Prizes will not be mailed or delivered. Any winner under the age of 18 must be accompanied by a parent or legal guardian. No trade or cash equivalent will be awarded for any contest prize. Any person or persons found to be in violation of these contest rules before, during, or after the respective contest or giveaway will be disqualified and will not be eligible for future contests or giveaways.
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3: Here's your Rock weather update. Cloudy skies with a few peaks of sun today with a chance of thunderstorms. High temperatures reach up to 77. Winds out of the southwest, 5 to 10 miles an hour. Chance of thunderstorms and foggy tonight. Lows level off around 66. Mainly cloudy skies expected. Slight chance of thunderstorms and foggy early tomorrow. High of 80. Partly cloudy skies. That's your local forecast update. I'm meteorologist Ray Miller from the Rock Weather Center. Right now, 68.
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0: Leonard with Mud. What a fantastic band right now, rocking a tour with the legendary Foreigner, two legendary bands, one amazing tour, the Double Trouble, Double Vision Tour, son. How about the name of that tour, and how about those bands together? Very cool. Hey, Benatar is coming up, author on Skid Row and Def Leppard. They're on deck, too.
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2: ABC News, I'm Dave Packer. Fast-moving wildfires in Washington State triggered go-now orders for residents in and around Spokane Saturday. A statewide emergency had already been issued due to drought conditions. Governor Bob Ferguson saying he's hopeful that FEMA will help.
3: We'll, of course, be making sure we maximize any appropriate requests to FEMA and just really appreciate their partnership in the past and look forward to having in the future as well during this really challenging time.
2: Level 3 evacuation orders issued for anyone in the path of the Old Trails Fire and the Fairview Road Fire. Multiple people dead after a shooting at an In-N-Out Burger restaurant in Twin Falls, Idaho. Police say the shooter is dead. People multiple injured, and they're still working to ascertain the exact number of fatalities. Growing concerns over the security of water systems across the U.S. as more states report they've been victim of a suspected cyber attack. 9 reported attacks in Michigan, at least 7 states reporting some kind of incursion. This is ABC News.
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7: Relatives of Logan Tipton asking for financial support. The family has launched a GoFundMe campaign. A man found not guilty by reason of insanity for killing 6-year-old Logan. Ronald Exantis was released from prison this week after serving 10 years. 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New Kentucky law will fundamentally change how public schools teach kids how to read.
8: House Bill 253 requires all Kentucky school districts to begin phasing out memorization-based 3Q-ing reading methods by 2029, replacing them with phonics-based instruction that teaches students how letters are linked to sounds. The legislation also prohibits schools from entering non-disclosure agreements when investigating teacher misconduct involving minors.
7: Travis Laird reporting, and I'm Matt Reese.
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12: Here's your Rock weather update. Cloudy skies with a few peaks of sun today with a chance of thunderstorms. High temperatures reach up to 77. Winds out of the southwest, 5 to 10 miles an hour. Chance of thunderstorms and foggy tonight. Lows level off around 66. Mainly cloudy skies expected. Slight chance of thunderstorms and foggy early tomorrow. High of 80. Partly cloudy skies. That's your local forecast update. I'm meteorologist Ray Miller from the Rock Weather Center. Right now, 68.
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The album was 1975, Wish You Were Here, and none of the Pink Floyd members sang on that last song, Have a Cigar. Roger Waters' voice got tired, and so down the hall in another studio was a blues, well-known blues artist named Roy Harper, and they invited him up, and he did the vocals, and a fine job as well. I got a good one coming up. It's The Who.

0: Who? The song that really demonstrates the generation from the 60s and rock and roll.
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0: ZZ Top 1979 album, DeGuayo, a song about a well-known blues guitarist in Texas, Joey Long. And the thing weird about Joey is he never had a driver's license, but he always had a new Cadillac, and his wife, Barbarella, would drive him to gigs. Joey was inducted into the Blues Rock and Roll Hall of Heaven in 1995, but that song is commemorative to him, something that ZZ Top really idolized. Led Zeppelin, up next.
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3: Here's your Rock weather update. Cloudy skies with a few peaks of sun today with a chance of thunderstorms. High temperatures reach up to 77. Winds out of the southwest, 5 to 10 miles an hour. Chance of thunderstorms and foggy tonight. Lows level off around 66. Mainly cloudy skies expected. Slight chance of thunderstorms and foggy early tomorrow. High of 80. Partly cloudy skies. That's your local forecast update. I'm meteorologist Ray Miller from the Rock Weather Center. Right now, 68.
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0: The English and the Irish had a bit of a battle going on, and it was New Year's Day. And I'm telling you, it's you two singing about it, bringing up history. A rush is on the way. A song about a book written by Mark Twain. I asked Geddy Lee when I talked to him a few years ago, I said, what are you doing a song about Tom Sawyer? Geddy Lee goes, well, we thought Tom Sawyer was the ultimate rebel, and what are rock and roll stars? What are rock and roll fans? And the song is next.
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1: ABC News, I'm Brian Clark. A shooting at a just-opened In-N-Out Burger in Twin Falls, Idaho, left several people dead, including the shooter. Twin Falls Police Chief Matthew Hicks said Saturday authorities were not yet ready to say how many people were killed or suggest a motive.
2: We have literally hundreds of people that were in some way, shape, or form in the area of this restaurant at the time that are being interviewed right now.
1: Thousands of people forced to evacuate their homes in and near Spokane, Washington, where a fast-moving wildfire broke out Saturday. Officials say some structures were lost, but don't yet know how many. President Trump said Saturday he's holding off on new strikes against Iran because allies in the Middle East have reached the parameters of a deal that would end the five-month-old war. He also criticized the U.S. Attorney for Washington, Jeanine Pirro, whose office dropped criminal charges against a former Olympian who was accused of vandalizing the reflecting pool. Pirro says the damage was caused by contractors. This is ABC News.
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7: A spokesman for Governor Beshear says he has not been briefed yet on the federal government's plans to redevelop parts of the gaseous diffusion plant in West Paducah. Governor Beshear has questions that include environmental impact, jobs, and whether the project will pay the community a fair share of taxes. State of Kentucky being ranked as one of the unhealthiest states in the country. That's according to a report by Smart Asset, which ranked each state's health based off 10 factors, including obesity, physical activity levels, the number of those who smoke and or drink, and air pollution. Kentucky was ranked in 43rd place. Utah ranked as the healthiest state, while West Virginia was ranked as the least healthy. I'm Matt Reese.
6: This is the Kentucky News Network.
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11: Here's your Rock weather update. Cloudy skies with a few peaks of sun today with a chance of thunderstorms. High temperatures reach up to 77. Winds out of the southwest, 5 to 10 miles an hour. Chance of thunderstorms and foggy tonight. Lows level off around 66. Mainly cloudy skies expected. Slight chance of thunderstorms and foggy early tomorrow. High of 80. Partly cloudy skies. That's your local forecast update. I'm meteorologist Ray Miller from the Rock Weather Center. Right now, 68.
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0: It's great to have blues legends on your side like Muddy Waters, who did the original of that song in 1954, and Foghat paid tribute to him with their version of it. And it's a good idea, too. Aerosmith, coming up next.
1: 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Participants can only win one contest prize per person every 30 days, Monday through Friday, excluding holidays within 30 days, or the prize will be forfeited. Prizes will not be mailed or delivered. Any winner under the age of 18 must be accompanied by a parent or legal guardian. No trade or cash equivalent will be awarded for any contest prize. Any person or persons found to be in violation of these contest rules before, during, or after the respective contest or giveaway will be disqualified and will not be eligible for future contests or giveaways.
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3: Here's your Rock weather update. Cloudy skies with a few peaks of sun today with a chance of thunderstorms. High temperatures reach up to 77. Winds out of the southwest, 5 to 10 miles an hour. Chance of thunderstorms and foggy tonight. Lows level off around 66. Mainly cloudy skies expected. Slight chance of thunderstorms and foggy early tomorrow. High of 80, partly cloudy skies. That's your local forecast update. I'm meteorologist Ray Miller from the Rock Weather Center. Right now, 68.
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0: If it's more than a feeling, it's probably love. If you can't describe the way you're feeling and it's just some unknown stuff going on with you, it could be love. And get used to it. Billy Squire loved to be by himself in the evening because that's when he got the most creative and no distractions. And he let us know about it.
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1: ABC News, I'm Brian Clark. Hot, windy conditions are fueling fast-moving wildfires in eastern Washington, says ABC's Alex Stone.
2: Spokane seeing massive plumes of smoke billowing over mountains and neighborhoods. Thick gray clouds covering the skies, threatening at least 5,000 structures, scorching entire homes in its path, and leaving over 25,000 customers in the state without power this morning. Officials say there are at least five complex fires burning.
1: Deadly shooting at an In-N-Out Burger in southern Idaho left several people dead Saturday. Authorities say it happened in Twins Falls. They have not said how many people were killed, but confirmed the shooters among the dead. President Trump said Saturday he's holding off on new strikes against Iran, saying that allies in the Middle East have reached parameters of a deal that would end the five-month-old war. And actor Vincent Pastore, best known for his role on TV's The Sopranos, died in New York City. He was 80. This is ABC News.
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9: 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Ronald Exantis was released from prison this week after serving 10 years. 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
10: House Bill 253 requires all Kentucky school districts to begin phasing out memorization-based 3Q-ing reading methods by 2029, replacing them with phonics-based instruction that teaches students how letters are linked to sounds. The legislation also prohibits schools from entering non-disclosure agreements when investigating teacher misconduct involving minors.
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14: Here's your Rock weather update. Chance for storms today. Otherwise, cloudy skies with a few peaks of sun. High temperatures reach up to 77. Southwesterly winds, 5 to 10 miles an hour. Mainly cloudy skies with fog tonight. Chance for storms. Lows level off around 66. Slight chance of thunderstorms with fog in spots early tomorrow. Highs level off around 80. Sunshine mixed with clouds at times. That's your local forecast update. I'm meteorologist Ray Miller from the Rock Weather Center. Right now, it's 68 degrees.
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0: Who is the dirty white boy? Well, the album cover was a little bit dirty. It showed a really gross-looking restroom. It's called Head Games, Sense of Humor from Foreigner. And the dirty white boy, according to Mick Jones, founding member and guitarist, was Elvis, and it was a tribute to Elvis. Well, the Police have a song coming up. It was their most popular song, and Sting, the bass player, lead singer, and founding member, wasn't really fond of the song.
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3: Here's your Rock weather update. Chance for storms today. Otherwise, cloudy skies with a few peaks of sun. High temperatures reach up to 77. Southwesterly winds, 5 to 10 miles an hour. Mainly cloudy skies with fog tonight. Chance for storms. Lows level off around 66. Slight chance of thunderstorms with fog in spots early tomorrow. Highs level off around 80. Sunshine mixed with clouds at times. That's your local forecast update. I'm meteorologist Ray Miller from the Rock Weather Center. Right now, it's 68 degrees.
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0: guy putting things together the way no one else can. He's such a unique artist. Great guitarist, great lyricist, great songwriter. And he came from a band out of Northern California called Montrose. And you know the rest of the history. Solo work, Chickenfoot, Van Halen. ZZ Top is coming up next, and it's a new dance. Or I don't know how new the dance is. It may be going on for a while. You might want to try it.
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1: ABC News, I'm Brian Clark. President Trump has now walked back his threats to target Iranian energy centers, says ABC's Matt Rivers in Jordan.
2: Trump writing online, I have agreed to cancel the attack, subject to being able to rapidly make a deal. Adding the perimeters of a deal has been agreed to. This would include the immediate, complete, and total opening of the Hormuz Strait and an end to Iran's nuclear threat. Trump also saying Israel is on board. But it's still unclear what exactly, if anything, has been agreed to.
1: At least two people were killed. Several others were hurt in a shooting at a newly opened In-N-Out Burger Saturday in Twin Falls, Idaho. The shooter's among the dead. Authorities have not established a motive. The governor of Washington's activated the National Guard. Large wildfires are burning in the eastern part of the state. At least 5,000 structures threatened in the Spokane area. And Canada's second largest airline, WestJet, canceled almost 500 flights today because of a crew strike. This is ABC News.
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8: A spokesman for Governor Beshear says he has not been briefed yet on the federal government's plans to redevelop parts of the gaseous diffusion plant in West Paducah. Governor Beshear has questions that include environmental impact, jobs, and whether the project will pay the community a fair share of taxes. State of Kentucky being ranked as one of the unhealthiest states in the country. That's according to a report by Smart Asset, which ranked each state's health based off 10 factors, including obesity, physical activity levels, the number of those who smoke and or drink, and air pollution. Kentucky was ranked in 43rd place. Utah ranked as the healthiest state, while West Virginia was ranked as the least healthy. I'm Matt Reese.
7: This is the Kentucky News Network.
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12: Here's your Rock weather update. Chance of thunderstorms today. Otherwise, a blend of clouds and sun. High of 77. Southwest winds 5 to 10 miles an hour. Mainly cloudy skies expected with fog in spots tonight. Chance of thunderstorms. Lows dip down to about 66. Slight chance of thunderstorms with fog early tomorrow. Daytime highs approaching 80. A mix of clouds and sun. That's your local forecast update. I'm meteorologist Ray Miller from the Rock Weather Center. Currently 70.
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It's incredible. Hints, allegations, and things left unsaid. Ed Rollin, the guitarist, said he'd had that riff for years and years and was finally able to put it on the album. Here's Tom Petty.

0: deep left field. There it goes. A three-run go-ahead blast for A. Eugenio Suarez.
1: They're waving around Friedel. Up throwing Anthony. Throw to the plate, not in time. And the Reds walk it off at 11, 6-5.
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0: I wonder if Leonard Skinner got the idea from an old Western movie when a guy pulled out a gun during a poker game accusing someone of cheating. Here we go with Bon Jovi. Now, Desmond Child is a gentleman that helps write rock and roll songs, and he wrote this song for Bon Jovi, but it's basically about him and his lady coming to New York City and paying their dues.
1: 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Participants can only win one contest prize per person every 30 days, Monday through Friday, excluding holidays within 30 days, or the prize will be forfeited. Prizes will not be mailed or delivered. Any winner under the age of 18 must be accompanied by a parent or legal guardian. No trade or cash equivalent will be awarded for any contest prize. Any person or persons found to be in violation of these contest rules before, during, or after the respective contest or giveaway will be disqualified and will not be eligible for future contests or giveaways.
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3: Here's your Rock weather update. Chance thunderstorms today. Otherwise, a blend of clouds and sun. High of 77. Southwest winds 5 to 10 miles an hour. Mainly cloudy skies expected with fog in spots tonight. Chance of thunderstorms. Lows dip down to about 66. Slight chance of thunderstorms with fog early tomorrow. Daytime highs approaching 80. A mix of clouds and sun. That's your local forecast update. I'm meteorologist Ray Miller from the Rock Weather Center. Currently 70.
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0: Hi, it's Irish Rock and Roll, the Pioneers from Dublin in Thin Lizzy. And every time they came back into town, they had a lot of fun with being the wild guys. You can tell by the song. AC/DC on the way.
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2: ABC News, I'm Brian Clark. Police in Twin Falls, Idaho tell ABC News that three people died and five were hurt in a shooting Saturday at an In-N-Out Burger. It's not clear if the number of those killed includes the shooter, as witnesses like Jalen Sanchez tell their stories.
3: As I was running, I faced the shooter head on and he pointed the gun at me and I ducked behind a white car just to have some sort of coverage.
2: Police are still trying to determine a motive. Fast-moving wildfires destroyed buildings overnight in Spokane, Washington. Those fires ignited Saturday amid hot, dry, and windy conditions. There's no word yet on the extent of the damage. President Trump said he's halting strikes on Iran's energy centers because Mideast allies have reached the parameters of a deal to end the war. It's not clear what those parameters are. And Canadian airline WestJet's canceled almost 500 flights because of a flight attendant strike. This is ABC News.
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6: Here's your Rock weather update. Chance of thunderstorms today. Otherwise, a blend of clouds and sun. High at 77. Southwest winds, 5 to 10 miles an hour. Mainly cloudy skies expected with fog in spots tonight. Chance of thunderstorms. Lows dip down to about 66. Slight chance of thunderstorms with fog early tomorrow. Daytime highs approaching 80. A mix of clouds and sun. That's your local forecast update. I'm meteorologist Ray Miller from the Rock Weather Center. Currently 70.
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Plucked her eyebrows on the way, shaved her legs, and then he was a she. She says, hey babe, take a walk on the wild

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1: Roger Waters, Pink Floyd, calling out the mothers who are overly protective of their children and don't let them experience failure or any bumps or bruises when they're kids. Because when they go out into the real world, as Roger explained in many interviews, his mother didn't prepare him for all the mean things that happen in the world. Failures, rejection, people not liking you. Yeah, everything's not hunky-dory. So, mom, dad, let your kids fail. Let them learn some lessons in life. It'll better prepare them. At least according to Pink Floyd and that song Mother. It is Lester. You've got to see the most freaky thing in nature this week. Just put in your search engine. First ever barrel fish video. You know, with technology, scientists have been getting farther and farther into the crevices of the deepest parts of the ocean. You know, these things where, like, the ocean's there and all of a sudden the floor drops off and they don't know where it ends. They apparently got down one of these crevices and cameras rolling, lights on. They caught a video of this haunting barrel eye fish in its natural habitat, way that blank down there in the frigid, cold some waters. And it's got a transparent head. That's right, a fish with a transparent head. You see right inside the fish. Just search out first ever barrel fish video to experience it, my friend.
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4: Here's your Rock weather update. Chance for storms today. Otherwise, mainly cloudy skies expected. High temperatures reach up to 77. Southwest winds, 5 to 10 miles an hour. Mainly cloudy skies expected with fog in spots tonight. Slight chance of thunderstorms. Lows dip down to about 66. Partly cloudy and foggy early tomorrow. Slight chance for showers. High of 80. That's your local forecast update. I'm meteorologist Ray Miller from the Rock Weather Center. Currently, it's 72 degrees.
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0: The Def Leppard boys who owned the 80s. When you think back to that, 83, the early 90s, I guess. You had High and Dry with Bringing on the Heartbreak. Then you had the Pyromania. Then you had the Hysteria. Yeah, every 3 years, they rolled out a new one. They made a lot of money for the record company and themselves. It's Lester. We're rolling another superset. Killer Classics on the way from REO Speedwagon. Kiss. Who? Chili Peppers. It's next.
1: We all want our kids to grow up safe and healthy. So we show them how, and we tell them, with honest conversations that let them know what we expect. That's especially important when it comes to alcohol and other drugs. Kids need to know the dangers and how to avoid them. And when it comes to pain medications, opioids, they need to know that they should never be taken without a prescription and never shared with friends or family. It's dangerous and illegal. So talk with your kids, because when you talk, they hear you.
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1: ABC News, I'm Brian Clark. It's happened before and it's happened again. President Trump's reversed the plan for a large-scale strike on Iran. ABC's Matt Rivers is in Amman, Jordan.
2: Trump posting online, I have agreed for the future benefit of the world and likewise the survival of a successful and prosperous Iran to cancel the attack, subject to being able to rapidly make a deal. He goes on to say any deal would include reopening the Strait of Hormuz and the end of what he calls the Iranian nuclear threat.
1: Police in Twin Falls, Idaho tell ABC three people died, five were injured in Saturday's shooting at an In-N-Out Burger, but it's not clear if these shooters included in that figure. Police have not identified the shooter or a motive. At least 5,000 structures in Spokane, Washington were threatened by wildfires on Saturday. Buildings were destroyed, but authorities have not yet determined how many. The governor activated the National Guard to assist firefighters. This is ABC News.
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0: 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Accurate local forecast to plan your day confidently. 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
7: Here's your Rock weather update. Chance for storms today. Otherwise, mainly cloudy skies expected. High temperatures reach up to 77. Southwest winds 5 to 10 miles an hour. Mainly cloudy skies expected with fog in spots tonight. Slight chance of thunderstorms. Lows dip down to about 66. Partly cloudy and foggy early tomorrow. Slight chance for showers. High of 80. That's your local forecast update. I'm meteorologist Ray Miller from the Rock Weather Center. Currently, it's 72 degrees.
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0: the now retired Golden Earring, band that was together for 60 years. Sadly, George Koyman, the founding member, getting ALS, Lou Gehrig's disease, diagnosed with it back in 2020 during the pandemic. And the following spring, the band announcing that George wouldn't be touring anymore, so the rest of them weren't going to tour either. They were done and retired. 60 years. Golden Earring, congratulations to them on a great career. They've stayed retired. It's Lester, Rat, Petty. Go to Rockus in just moments on this, the 2nd of August. You know, first day of month, everything is on the calendar list of things. Second day, not so much. Like today, grab yourself an ice cream sandwich. Yeah, it's ice cream sandwich day. It's also psychic day. American Family Day. Not the insurance, the actual, everybody get together, your family. Coloring Book Day, National CAD Day, computer-aided design type stuff. It's also National Sisters Day. Hello to all the sisters that are rocking with us. My older sister, I'll reach out to her when I get out the air. My younger sister sadly passed. But yeah, Sisters Day. And finally, it's also International Friendship Day. And we're honored that the friendship that you and I have together and listening to this radio station. Matter of fact, we'll sing along with Joe Cochran, Feeling All Right, the Rock and Roll Hall of Famer Joe, plus Petty and Rat coming up next.
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0: Now can officially call him Rock and Roll Hall of Famer, Joe Cocker. Feeling all right? Of course, we're in with Class of 2025, posthumously, sadly passing away a number of years ago. Mr. Joe Cocker, Rock and Roll Hall of Famer. It's Lester. How does this happen? And ladies, please forgive me because, I'm a guy. You hear these stories, though. Couples, all of a sudden, oh, you're pregnant. Oh, how'd that happen? Latest one that made the news. Couple from the Rhode Island, Connecticut area drove down to Florida, getting ready to go out on a 5-night Royal Caribbean cruise to Mexico. Night before they're to leave, the woman starts having stomach pain, severe enough that they go to the urgent care, where they learn that she's 8 months pregnant and she's having contractions. Most guys are going, WTF, right? Okay, guy doesn't notice. She doesn't notice. 8 months. Says she had no idea. Here's my favorite part of the story, though, that most sane people are going to go, Couple got engaged back in May. You do the math. May, June, July. Not that there's nothing happened. Yeah, all of a sudden they're engaged in May and they're going on a cruise. And, oh, she's pregnant. Yeah, good luck to them. That's all I can say. But how does that happen?
1: 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Prizes will not be mailed or delivered. Any winner under the age of 18 must be accompanied by a parent or legal guardian. No trade or cash equivalent will be awarded for any contest prize. Any person or persons found to be in violation of these contest rules before, during, or after the respective contest or giveaway will be disqualified and will not be eligible for future contests or giveaways.
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3: Here's your Rock weather update. Chance for storms today. Otherwise, mainly cloudy skies expected. High temperatures reach up to 77. Southwest winds, 5 to 10 miles an hour. Mainly cloudy skies expected with fog in spots tonight. Slight chance of thunderstorms. Lows dip down to about 66. Partly cloudy and foggy early tomorrow. Slight chance for showers. High of 80. That's your local forecast update. I'm meteorologist Ray Miller from the Rock Weather Center. Currently, it's 72 degrees.
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0: You know, it's a tough job, but somebody's got to take care of business. And we love taking care of business for you in the form of superset after superset of killer classic rock. Ozzy Osbourne, the late Kurt Cobain and Nirvana, Foreigner, Seeger. Yeah, name dropper I am. They're all coming up for you next.
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1: ABC News, I'm Brian Clark. At least 600 buildings were damaged or destroyed by the fires in Spokane, Washington, that have burned about 5,400 acres. ABC's Alex Stone is there with more.
2: Spokane seeing massive plumes of smoke billowing over mountains and neighborhoods. Thick gray clouds covering the skies as air crews desperately try to combat the flames from above.
1: Police in Twin Falls, Idaho tell ABC three people were killed and five were hurt in a shooting at an In-N-Out restaurant on Saturday. It's not clear if that figure includes the shooter in the number killed. Authorities have not yet determined a motive. President Trump said that he's holding off on new strikes against Iran because Mideast allies have reached the parameters of a deal to end the war. It's not clear what that deal would look like. Spider-Man Brand New Day recorded the second best North American box office opening weekend ever, taking in $355 million. This is ABC News.
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9: 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The family has launched a GoFundMe campaign. A man found not guilty by reason of insanity for killing 6-year-old Logan. Ronald Exantis was released from prison this week after serving 10 years. 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
10: House Bill 253 requires all Kentucky school districts to begin phasing out memorization-based 3Q-ing reading methods by 2029, replacing them with phonics-based instruction that teaches students how letters are linked to sounds. The legislation also prohibits schools from entering non-disclosure agreements when investigating teacher misconduct involving minors.
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14: Here's your Rock weather update. Chance of thunderstorms this afternoon. Otherwise, cloudy skies with a few peaks of sun. Daytime highs approaching 77. Winds out of the southwest, 5 to 10 miles an hour. Mainly cloudy skies with fog in spots tonight. Slight chance for storms. Lows dip down to about 66. Slight chance for showers tomorrow. Daytime highs approaching 80. Partly cloudy with fog at times early. That's your local forecast update. I'm meteorologist Ray Miller from the Rock Weather Center. Currently 70.
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0: proud to be rocking you and me, baby. Thank you so much for rocking with us. Steve Miller Band, Aerosmith there. It's Lester. Yeah, I said you and me, we're rocking. Queen, Boston, Soundgarden, rocking with them just mere moments away. If you are a parent, this story, you might shock, and some people who aren't parents might think twice of having kids. Okay, here, love story. Australia, family, husband, wife, they've got four children already. They're in love. Their family's doing well. They decide to have a fifth. They conceive. Egg, naturally. No fertilization or anything like that. Natural guy, girl, conceiving. Turns out they're having quadruplets, which is 1 in 700,000 births, quadruplets. This family already has four. To make things even more enticing for the family and their future, going from four children to eight, the babies are born and they're identical. That's right. 34-year-old mother delivered a 1 in 15 million case identical quads. Imagine your family life change. Again, parents, you got one, two, my case, I got three kids. You imagine all of a sudden you've got four more and they're identical. And guys, they're girls. Yeah. Again, story to scare every parent into not having kids, right?
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3: Here's your Rock weather update. Chance of thunderstorms this afternoon. Otherwise, a blend of clouds and sun. Highs level off around 77. Southwest winds 5 to 10 miles an hour. Mainly cloudy skies expected with fog in spots tonight. Slight chance of thunderstorms. Lows dip down to about 66. Highs level off around 80 with fog. Early tomorrow, slight chance for showers. That's your local forecast update. I'm meteorologist Ray Miller from the Rock Weather Center. Right now, 73.
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0: They went into the Rock and Roll Hall of Fame last November. The late Kurt Cobain and his Soundgarden bandmates outshined. In his last year, going to shine the spotlight on another superset. Killer Classics on the way. AC/DC. David Bowie. Rock and Roll Hall of Famers from Class of 2025. 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And I'm sure you'll feel satisfied with the first song that's going to kick it off next.
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1: ABC News, I'm Chuck Sievertson. Over 5,000 acres have burned from three fires in Spokane, Washington. Officials estimate at least 600 structures have been damaged or destroyed in Washington State. ABC's Alex Stone.
2: A towering plume of smoke over Spokane as flames moved around the metro area. Three separate fires burning at the same time, all pushed by strong wind. The governor declaring a state of emergency, issuing a burn ban through September, and activating the National Guard to support firefighters.
1: Fire threat spreads to Minnesota. Police confirmed three people were killed and another five were injured when a gunman opened fire outside a fast food restaurant yesterday in Twin Falls, Idaho. Police say the suspected shooter died. Saudi Arabia's state-run news agency reports that the country's ruler, Crown Prince Mohammed bin Salman, spoke with President Trump by phone to urge de-escalation and diplomacy with Iran. This is ABC News.
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8: Here's your Rock weather update. Chance of thunderstorms this afternoon. Otherwise, a blend of clouds and sun. Highs level off around 77. Southwest winds 5 to 10 miles an hour. Mainly cloudy skies expected with fog in spots tonight. Slight chance of thunderstorms. Lows dip down to about 66. Highs level off around 80 with fog. Early tomorrow, slight chance for showers. That's your local forecast update. I'm meteorologist Ray Miller from the Rock Weather Center. Right now, 73.
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0: 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Waiting in line, amusement parks, ski resorts. Okay, remember back in the day? Like, I'd go to Six Flags in Texas, right? Hot as hell in the summer. They had blacktop that you were walking on through the park. You're in line. 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Another one, remember butter and crackers on the table at restaurants? You know, everybody had butter and crackers, and you could snack on that while you're waiting. Now you got to buy the appetizer. Just not right.
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3: Here's your Rock weather update. Slight chance for drizzle with fog in spots tonight. Otherwise, partly cloudy skies. Lows level off around 66. Northerly winds around 5 miles an hour. Slight chance of rain showers with fog in spots early tomorrow. High temperatures reach up to 81. Cloudy skies with a few peaks of sun. Mainly clear sky tomorrow night, 64. That's your local forecast update. I'm meteorologist Ray Miller from the Rock Weather Center. Right now, 73.
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0: Guns N' Roses. Well, for those of you who've been very patient waiting for Macaulay Culkin to do another Home Alone, it may pay off. There's word that he is in talks to do another movie. And this guy, this quote-unquote insider, this is what he said. Macaulay Culkin is having his butt kissed. He didn't use the word butt. Like nobody's business. They're offering him another movie. Like he could do his own passion project if he would also do another Home Alone. And he has a good idea. I've talked to people who have heard it. It's a really good idea for a Home Alone reboot with him. If it happens and they restart the Home Alone franchise, that would be gigantic for the next 10 years because the movie, as you know, is top of streaming list from October through Christmas. And another child actor is speaking out about a movie she was in when she was a kid. Evan Rachel Wood, remember she was in Practical Magic? She was one of the little girls. She's disappointed she wasn't asked to return for the part two. She said that bringing her back would have made sense if the sequel followed the original book. I didn't know there was a book. But she said the filmmakers were taking a different direction. So, yeah. It's going to be in theaters, by the way, on September 11th, if you want to check it out.
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1: ABC News, I'm Wayne Cabot.
2: I have never abused our daughter.
1: Ohio Representative Max Miller responding to Ohio Senator Bernie Moreno, his father-in-law, who says Miller is violent, mentally unfit, and needs to resign now.
2: Every one of these allegations traces back to a single source, my former wife.
1: A second woman also accuses the congressman of being physically abusive, former Trump press secretary Stephanie Grisham. Pacific Gas and Electric may have to cut power in parts of Central California and the Sierra Nevada to let crews deal with out-of-control wildfires. Fires in eastern Washington state have tens of thousands of families out of their homes. Iran says the reason President Trump called off weekend attacks is because Iran convinced U.S. allies to dissuade Trump or else they would attack them too. Investigators believe Iran could be behind attacks on water plants in a number of states over the past week. This is ABC News.
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8: Here's your Rock weather update. Slight chance for drizzle with fog in spots tonight. Otherwise, partly cloudy skies. Lows level off around 66. Northerly winds around 5 miles an hour. Slight chance of rain showers with fog in spots early tomorrow. High temperatures reach up to 81. Cloudy skies with a few peaks of sun. Mainly clear sky tomorrow night, 64. That's your local forecast update. I'm meteorologist Ray Miller from the Rock Weather Center. Currently 70.
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0: Mr. Hendricks for you, Purple Haze. I saw this story. It said U.S. wine consumption's dropping. They obviously did not talk to me about this. So some California grape farmers, because they're not selling as much wine, they're considering switching over to agave spirits. It needs a little water, cheaper than grow than many other crops. And as you know, it's the main ingredient in Mexico's tequila, right? About 100 agave growers in California. They say the plant is now found in 38 of the state's 58 counties. Again, they did not talk to me in that survey.
1: 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Prizes will not be mailed or delivered. Any winner under the age of 18 must be accompanied by a parent or legal guardian. No trade or cash equivalent will be awarded for any contest prize. Any person or persons found to be in violation of these contests

0: Contest rules: before, during, or after the respective contest or giveaway will be disqualified and will not be eligible for future contests or giveaways.
1: 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Always keeping you weather aware.
2: Here's your Rock weather update. Slight chance for drizzle with fog in spots tonight. Otherwise, partly cloudy skies. Lows level off around 66. Northerly winds around 5 miles an hour. Slight chance of rain showers with fog in spots early tomorrow. High temperatures reach up to 81. Cloudy skies with a few peaks of sun. Mainly clear sky tomorrow night, 64. That's your local forecast update. I'm meteorologist Ray Miller from the Rock Weather Center. Currently 72.
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0: bad company. Speaking of, stalwart Jennifer Aniston is going to be in some movie. It's a comedy that involves a Santa Claus, and immediately I thought, bad Santa. But she's a really good comedic actress, so I think it's going to be good. So she is set to star opposite Peter Dinklage in Olivia Wilde's upcoming comedy, Naughty. Now, this is the premise. Aniston's going to play a single mom. Dinklage is taking on the role of Santa Claus. What could go wrong? And the story follows her as she tries to convince Santa to testify in her divorce case to help her win custody of her son from her ex. They're describing it as Bridesmaids set at the North Pole. It's set to hit theaters November 5th of next year. Stay put, all right? I got Foo Fighters coming up.
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